0: productora de Grupo Multimedia El Diario de Coahuila. 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

0: I got a date tonight.
1: Date?
0: What? Yeah, I got a date.
1: Man.
2: Man, I got the black sheep of the family right here.
0: There's a little girl in my neighborhood.
1: All the girls are chasing.
2: He's got any of the tough.
1: We'll stick around. We'll stay with the black sheep.
2: Yeah, it's just starting to get swinging now.
0: You'll have a good time.

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0: 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The country music. Only here. Only here.

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1: Has anybody come for the ticket yet?
2: No.
1: It's not funny.
2: I don't think it's funny. I just think that we've left tickets in every city we've been to, and I think it's a waste of tickets.
1: Well, how many shows has it been?
2: I don't know. Check the calendar. It's right there. What makes you think that she's going to show up?
1: I don't know. She acted like she'd show. That's all I can go on right now.
2: Yeah, this is from the same girl that wouldn't tell you where she was from.
1: Just leave the ticket.
2: I'm leaving tickets. It's every night. I'm leaving tickets.
3: Okay, we're ready for Luke.
1: We're walking.

0: Texas, baby.
1: Texas, what do you mean?
0: Your girl, she's from Texas.
1: Where? What's the deal?
0: A little predictable, if you ask me.
1: Don't matter.
0: Texas. You're from Texas.
2: I'm not from Texas. It's just where I happen to be.
1: Where are you gonna be tomorrow?

0: Drew Parker, what's up, brother?
1: What's up, dude? What you doing?
0: Oh, man, just working a little bit. What you up to?
1: Not much. I'm sitting over here by the fire with the boys, running a little low on beer. I was wondering if you might hurry up, get over here, and bring a sixer with you.
0: I think I can handle that.

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1: y la temperatura 19 grados.
2: Oh, yes, please. Thank you. Hello?
3: Hey.
2: I'm coming home.
3: Yeah?
4: Daddy's on his way home.
3: We're just finishing up the cake for our birthday tomorrow.
2: But I'm not going to be making it in time for Maddie's birthday.
3: Really? You know how important this is.
2: No, I'm sorry. I gotta do this last load.
3: All right.
2: I'm really sorry.
4: It's okay. Well, just hurry home and be safe. And I love you.
2: All right, I love you guys.
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2: I love her. I hope you love her as much as I love her.

wondering who's gonna kiss who first. You know what I'm talking about. Hey, baby, what you doing tonight? It's butterflies and Bud Lights under the stars and on

Do you want to give a unique gift that's not just flowers and it's not just a dinner at their favorite restaurant? Hi, my name is Kafe Anderson. I am a country music entertainer, and I want to tell you about video dedications.